around. 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Just check the picture, is there a teacher? The way the world turns round, you have been lost and found. Just calm yourself, son. 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

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And money, money she making. 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
2: What's up, yo, motherfuckers? How you doing? We're Madonna. 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
1: Música en viu.
2: We're not gonna waste any time. 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

0: cold when you're missing home. Only know you love her when you let her go. And you let her go.
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